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The advertisements, views, and opinions expressed in the radio show are that of the sponsors, guests, and callers, and are not necessarily those of the South Asian Unlimited show, host, and its producers. The show is for entertainment purposes only and does not advocate any sponsors' messages. It is solely the responsibility of the advertiser or sponsor.

0: 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a great thing for India, Russia, China, all the countries that participate in the BRICS. And TIFF ne zoro shoro se TIFF ki shuruaat bhi ho chuki hai and lot of people that are movie buffs, they are reaching out and going to the TIFF, Toronto International Film Festival, and jiski wajah se kuch road closures bhi hain, you might want to check that as well. And 24 Canadians were among the nearly 3,000 people that had died at 9/11. Among those killed, at least 11 people had ties to Toronto and Hamilton area. 11 log Toronto or Hamilton ke ilake se taluk rakhte the. Pearson Airport received 14 diverted flights. Hamilton Airport received four aircraft after the attacks. Toronto ne is tarah se Canada ne unki madad ki thi. Many security procedures still used at Pearson were introduced or expanded after the. This is the legacy of 9/11. Main baat kar raha hu. September 11, 2001 was one of the busiest emergency operations ever. 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We'll take a very short break. Sawa 12 ki headlines lekar foran aate hain wapas.
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4: 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mang ki to give report on action against illegal buildings. 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
4: Very good afternoon, sat sri akal, namaskar, adab to all the listeners of South Asian Unlimited, and very happy to connect with you after a quite long gap due to my traveling and some other activities.
3: Bilkul ji,
4: and thank you so much for having such a amazing words and appreciation we get from you and your listeners and all the community. And thank you once again. And jo deals hain aur jo promotions hain वो सभी के प्यार से और सभी के कोऑर्डिनेशन से, बिकॉज वी गेट अ गुड कस्टमर्स वेयर यू नो वी टेक केयर ऑफ देम फॉर देयर इंडस्ट्रियल, रेजिडेंशियल, कमर्शियल की टेक केयर 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
1: 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When faced with problems, taking a deep breath and thinking before reacting can prevent regrets. Patience leads to peace and success. धैर्य हमें बहुत आगे तक जिंदगी में लेकर जाता है, क्योंकि अक्सर जिंदगी में हम चीजों को प्लान नहीं करते, बस जिंदगी हो जाती है। जिंदगी कोई ना कोई मोड़ ले लेती है, 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

0: 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To avoid that situation, get yourself pre-approved. I will let you know. हो सकता है आप तो सोच रहे हैं कि you know what, मेरी 5 lakh से ज्यादा मैं घर नहीं ले सकता, but you don't know, maybe you can go up to 800,000 or million. You know, it isn't. You have to discuss, talk करें. Free consultation है. There is no fees to consult. 647-408-7066 is the number. आपके पास 5% की down payment है, 10-15. Do not worry. आपको कोई doubts है about your income, आपको doubts है about your credit score. Again, don't worry. Let's discuss. Let's see what we can do for you. And as always, there is always a solution to any situation. Nothing is impossible. Let's talk. Let's figure out what we can do. 647-408-7066 is my number. किसी भी तरह की आपको फाइनेंशियल जरूरत है, मॉर्गेज करवानी है, अगर आपकी लास्ट मिनट पर आपको बैंक ने मना कर दिया, आई कैन गेट यू सेम डे फंड्स.
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0: 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We have the whole team. Everything is done under umbrella.
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0: 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Have an amazing weekend ahead.
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2: The opinions stated by the various contributors to Sean Express are not to be considered as endorsed by Sean Express or CMR. They represent the opinions of the individual or business in question. 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Moreover, the health tips given on this radio show should be cleared with a physician or nutritionist. We make no guarantee about the accuracy of information presented on this show.
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2: थैंक यू जी, टेक केयर।
1: यू टू। Jamming as much variety into your workday as possible. 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Hit music. 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
4: Ji, bilkul, bilkul, absolutely. So, you know, I hope everybody enjoys this weekend. You know, the weather is still going to be very nice for the next few days. So before we actually get into the proper fall weather, I think we should enjoy what we're getting.
1: Bilkul.
4: Usi ke saath jo real estate ke andar jo opportunities aane wali hain, if you are a ready buyer, then you should definitely enjoy those as well.
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1: Oh, nice.
4: 8,000 ghar aane wale hain. 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It's a massive community. Or pre-mount homes lekar aane wale hain. 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Starting from 600,000 range.
1: Oh, nice.
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0: detached homes being. 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
1: Oh, nice.
0: So sare detached homes are going to be double car garage. But again, you have to understand, jo ye release hone wala hai, that's going to be on the 16th. 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Jo hamare listeners hain, clients hain, agar aap Brampton mein Cornerstone ka ye jo project hai Premont ka, aap usse search kar lein, I would say go drive Mississauga Road, right on between Mayfield and Sandalwood Parkway. Wahan pe aapko sign bhi dikh jayenge. Go have a look at this site, guys, because again, it's a very, very prime location. Mm-hmm. Because wahan pe Costco aane wala hai, right across the street. You have a 413 extension jo highway ki hone wali hai. Mm-hmm. Saath hi saath, you're just minutes from the Mount Pleasant GO station.
1: Oh, wow.
0: So if you put everything together, you know the area is going to boom. Plus, like I said, it's 8,000 homes. Joseph Fremont Lake and Anewale. So this is just the beginning. We all know how the prices are going to go. HST rebate ki baat kare, so that the price is going to be net of HST. So you don't have to worry about it. You're getting the discounted price. Or what your discount HST rebate ka, wo eligibility is only going to be for another 6 months.
1: Oh, beautiful.
0: So that's it. March 31st, 2027, that's when it ends, this HST rebate. So anybody that's looking, they need to pull the trigger now because this is your opportunity. Last ke 6 mahine reh gaye hain. April 7th ne shuru kiya tha and we're already halfway through. So this is your time, guys. Saath hi Shanti, we're super excited. Mississauga mein dobara se Lakeview Village, Port Credit ka jo area hai, wahan pe Aura Towns did really well from Kaivan. Ab Deco Homes ke aane wale hain, which is called South Banks.
1: Achha.
0: So again, urban town homes, 2-bedroom, 3-bedroom, and 4-bedroom options are coming in Sport Credit right at the Coastal Living, usko keh rahe hain, because you're walking distance to the to the lake as well. So it's an amazing opportunity. 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
1: Oh, nice. 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
0: iska bhi jo launch hai, September 22nd ko hone wala hai. 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
0: These pricing are going to be below resale value. We can show you the resale MLS data versus what you're getting here, and you will realize the deal you're getting. So once again, we have Brampton, we have Mississauga, we have Pickering. So if you have any questions, give us a call, and we'll get one of our team members. Or if you want to talk to me, you can give me a call at 647-993-4844.
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0: 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Rajan ji, good afternoon. How are you?
8: Good afternoon ji. 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
4: Traffic slow ho sakta hai, lekin mauj masti nahi. 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Zara free.
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4: 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For details, visit federalauction.ca/Toronto.
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3: 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club beats, urging us all to, you know, Jhoomo without any buts and ifs. It's Jhoomo from Don't Be Shy, a Fresh Please new release.

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4: Follow us on Facebook. Filmi Nukkad, it's the free time.

that was from Super Flop Film War 2. Kiara ki film mein mujhe lag raha lately are not doing well actually. Ab Toxic hi dekh lo na. 500 crore budget ki film se log ticket refunds maang rahe hain. Unse koi puche ki ticket ka mil bhi gaya tumhe refund. 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

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That's the day today. 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
1: 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A voice that has defined generations, the one and only Rahat Fateh Ali Khan, live in Toronto with Shah Zaman Ali Khan, Sunday, September 27th at Scotiabank Arena. 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
5: 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The one and only Rahat Fateh Ali Khan. 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
3: Good evening, you're listening to Radio Pakistan Toronto. This is Meewani with local updates. An over-reliance on visual inspection of the train track may have contributed to the derailment of a GO Transit train at Toronto Union Station that disrupted commuter travel for days earlier this year. Automaker Stellantis says it has signed a memorandum of understanding with Canadian armed vehicle maker Rochelle on a potential sale of its idle Brampton assembly plant. One man is recovering in hospital after being shot in North York on Friday afternoon. Gordie Howe Bridge saw more than 270,000 crossings in first full month. Ontario Premier Doug Ford says he's opened mandatory addiction treatment legislation. Mayoral candidate Olivia Chow says expanding the fare cap system to 10 taps per week will cost $12 million a year. Her competitor says the city can't afford it. Toronto removing waterfront driftwood sculptures created by local artists. Prime Minister Mark Carney offers solidarity with Americans 25 years after 9/11, as the Canada-US relationship has only grown complex in the quarter century since the tragic day. Police in Toronto and across the GTA say they are increasing their presence throughout the region as members of Jewish community prepare to observe the high holidays. Stay tuned on Radio Pakistan Toronto for more such updates. Good night.
1: रेडियो पाकिस्तान टोरंटो CMR 101.3 FM, स्टूडियोज़ में रब्ते के नंबर 4165930003, कैनेडियन इंग्लिश हेडलाइंस वानी आपके लिए पेश कर रही थी। मलिक रियाज ने अरबों रुपए के अवामी सरमाकारी बचाने के लिए फौरी हुकूमती मुदाखलत की अपील कर दी है और प्राइम मिनिस्टर और दीर्घ हुकाम से उन्होंने इस हवाले से अपील की। इस पर बात करेंगे, लेकिन इस वक्त आपके लिए पेश कर रहे हैं हम आज की शायरी।
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